0: This is the Beach Boogie and Blues Radio Network, keeping the Carolina coast dancing. We'll be right back after this.
1: NCN News, I'm Bruce Farrell. Rain falling across parts of Texas and Louisiana as Tropical Storm Edward has made landfall near the border between the two states, bringing the possibility of flooding in the coming hours. The storm coming ashore near Johnson Bayou, Louisiana, expected to rapidly weaken. Sagar Magani reports there's fighting in Iran after a month without military action.
2: Hostilities are flaring again in Iran after a month without military action. U.S. Central Command says it's striking targets after Iran's recent attempted attacks, both on American troops and commercial shipping in the Strait of Hormuz. The U.S. also struck Sunday. Yesterday, President Trump said American and Israeli bombardments have left Iran a failed nation.
3: That doesn't mean we won't smack them.
2: Today, the president says on social media, if Iran retaliates, the U.S. will hit back much harder. Sagar Magani, Washington.
1: It's the unofficial last weekend of summer, so this means highways and airports in North Carolina will be packed. Many are getting in that last big vacation before fall, starting on Thursday. People in the state are going everywhere from the beach to the mountains. Tiffany Wright is with AAA Carolinas.
4: Well, last year, just around the Carolinas, you're probably looking anywhere from 8 to 10,000, 12,000 roadside assistance calls. And the common issues, you know, dead battery, flat tires, and believe it or not, people are still having lockouts, locking their keys in their car. And then people that just get stuck and we have to, tow them out.
1: Jurors in the Lindsey Clancy trial have now gone through 4 days of deliberations without a verdict. The jury went home Tuesday after earlier telling the judge they were struggling to reach a unanimous decision. Search teams finding the body of a missing swimmer at Eastwood Lake in Chapel Hill on Tuesday afternoon. The town issued a notice about the swimmer, an 85-year-old man, going missing. The body was found around 2:30 p.m. You're listening to NCN News.
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2: This has got to be the saddest day of my life. I called you here today for a bit of bad news. 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And since this is our last day together, I want to hold you just one more time. When you turn and walk away, don't look back. 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

0: You scream, I scream, we all scream for ice cream. And more tunes. The music is on the way, but you're on your own for the ice cream. 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
1: NCN News, I'm Gail Hurd. The U.S. military has struck targets in Iran, leading Tehran to respond with missile and drone fire as hostilities ignited again. U.S. Central Command said Tuesday the strikes were in response to Iran trying to attack commercial ships and American forces in the Middle East. President Trump told Fox News U.S. forces struck Iran's radars. Iranian state media reported the U.S. bombed civilian sites and hit a civilian airport, and officials say a wedding, killing two and injuring 20. Army Secretary from North Carolina, Dan Driscoll, is stepping down.
2: The White House confirms that Army Secretary Dan Driscoll, an Iraq war veteran and friend of Vice President J.D. Vance, is stepping down after 18 months. Tensions between Driscoll and Defense Secretary Pete Hegseth have been widely reported. Jennifer King, Washington.
1: Driscoll grew up in Banner Elk, graduated from UNC Chapel Hill, and lived in Winston-Salem when Trump tapped him for the job. And the House has censured NC Republican Representative Chuck Edwards after an ethics committee investigation concluded he engaged in persistent, unprofessional, and inappropriate conduct toward two young female staffers in his office. The 413-2 vote is the latest example of Congress grappling with revelations about lawmakers' improper behavior toward female staffers. He apologized to the former aides and his family, but he also said he did not believe he committed sexual harassment. And Chapel Hill police have identified an 85-year-old UNC Chapel Hill history professor who drowned Tuesday after swimming in a neighborhood at lake. A 911 caller reported that the man, Conrad Jarusch, went missing in Eastwood Lake off South Lakeshore Drive around 11 a.m. Police and the Chapel Hill Fire Department launched search and rescue efforts with assistance from several crews from other counties. Jarusch's body was found around 2:30 p.m. You're listening to NCN News.
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0: The music's just catching its breath. More Beach Boogie and Blues is moments away.
1: NCN News, I'm Gail Hurd. The U.S. military says it's striking targets in Iran as hostilities flare again after a month without military action. President Donald Trump acknowledged Monday that more strikes might be necessary. Oil giant Chevron is expected to soon announce it will expand operations in Venezuela, according to a U.S. official. Now, that official, who briefed reporters Tuesday on the expected announcement, said that the company's officials and Energy Secretary Chris Wright are expected to visit Venezuela Wednesday. In an event on the G20 summit sidelines in Asheville, Treasury Secretary Scott Bessent said the Strait of Hormuz will become irrelevant as shippers find other means of transit.
2: That will be bypassed in 2 years. In 2 years, the Strait of Hormuz will be like a worthless piece of water. The oil will be going on pipelines across land.
1: Meanwhile, Chapel Hill is hosting another G20 gathering focused on technology and artificial intelligence. SpaceX founder Elon Musk delivered remarks remotely and pointed to the need for further development of data centers over the next year.
3: What sort of electricity growth is there outside of China? And that is currently a significant shortfall relative to AI chip production.
1: After a relatively quiet summer for mosquitoes, recent rainfall across the coast of North Carolina could soon lead to an increase in activity. Wilmington recorded nearly 14 inches of rain in August, leaving behind more of the standing water mosquitoes need to breed. Pest control expert Michael Bentley tells WWAY.
4: Kids' toys, dog water bowls, pet water bowls, anything like that that's outside that could hold water. Be sure that that water is being recycled, dumped out, and reached.
1: A suspect is in critical condition after an exchange of gunfire with Charlotte-Mecklenburg police officers Tuesday in Northeast Charlotte. According to Charlotte-Mecklenburg police, officers were called to a home in the 4200 block of Autumn Frost Trail after receiving a report of a violation of a domestic violence protection order. 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
1: NCN News, I'm Bruce Farrell. Rain falling across parts of Texas and Louisiana as Tropical Storm Edward has made landfall near the border between the two states, bringing the possibility of flooding in the coming hours. The storm coming ashore near Johnson Bayou, Louisiana, expected to rapidly weaken. Sagar Magani reports there's fighting in Iran after a month without military action.
2: Hostilities are flaring again in Iran after a month without military action. U.S. Central Command says it's striking targets after Iran's recent attempted attacks, both on American troops and commercial shipping in the Strait of Hormuz. The U.S. also struck Sunday. Yesterday, President Trump said American and Israeli bombardments have left Iran a failed nation.
3: That doesn't mean we won't smack them.
2: Today, the president says on social media, if Iran retaliates, the U.S. will hit back much harder. Sagar Magani, Washington.
1: It's the unofficial last weekend of summer, so this means highways and airports in North Carolina will be packed. Many are getting in that last big vacation before fall. Starting on Thursday, people in the state are going everywhere from the beach to the mountains. Tiffany Wright is with AAA Carolinas.
4: Well, last year, just around the Carolinas, we're probably looking anywhere from 8 to 10,000, 12,000 roadside assistance calls. And the common issues, you know, dead battery, flat tires, and believe it or not, people are still having lockouts, locking their keys in their car. And then people that just get stuck and we have to, tow them out.
1: Jurors in the Lindsey Clancy trial have now gone through 4 days of deliberations without a verdict. The jury went home Tuesday after earlier telling the judge they were struggling to reach a unanimous decision. Search teams finding the body of a missing swimmer at Eastwood Lake in Chapel Hill on Tuesday afternoon. The town issued a notice about the swimmer, an 85-year-old man, going missing. The body was found around 2:30 p.m. You're listening to NCN News.
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1: On 9/11, New York firefighter Stephen Siller lost his life while saving others when America was attacked. 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

0: You scream, I scream, we all scream for ice cream. And more tunes. 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
1: NCN News, I'm Gayle Hurd. The U.S. military has struck targets in Iran, leading Tehran to respond with missile and drone fire as hostilities ignited again. U.S. Central Command said Tuesday the strikes were in response to Iran trying to attack commercial ships and American forces in the Middle East. President Trump told Fox News U.S. forces struck Iran's radars. Iranian state media reported the U.S. bombed civilian sites and hit a civilian airport, and officials say a wedding, killing two and injuring 20. Army Secretary from North Carolina, Dan Driscoll, is stepping down.
2: The White House confirms that Army Secretary Dan Driscoll, an Iraq war veteran and friend of Vice President J.D. Vance, is stepping down after 18 months. Tensions between Driscoll and Defense Secretary Pete Hegseth have been widely reported. Jennifer King, Washington.
1: Driscoll grew up in Banner Elk, graduated from UNC Chapel Hill, and lived in Winston-Salem when Trump tapped him for the job. And the House has censured NC Republican Representative Chuck Edwards after an ethics committee investigation concluded he engaged in persistent, unprofessional, and inappropriate conduct toward two young female staffers in his office. The 413-2 vote is the latest example of Congress grappling with revelations about lawmakers' improper behavior toward female staffers. He apologized to the former aides and his family, but he also said he did not believe he committed sexual harassment. And Chapel Hill police have identified an 85-year-old UNC Chapel Hill history professor who drowned Tuesday after swimming in a neighborhood at lake. A 911 caller reported that the man, Conrad Jarusch, went missing in Eastwood Lake off South Lakeshore Drive around 11 a.m. Police and the Chapel Hill Fire Department launched search and rescue efforts with assistance from several crews from other counties. Jarusch's body was found around 2:30 p.m. You're listening to NCN News.
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0: We're stepping off the sand for just a minute. 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
1: CN News, I'm Gail Hurd. The U.S. military says it's striking targets in Iran as hostilities flare again after a month without military action. President Donald Trump acknowledged Monday that more strikes might be necessary. Oil giant Chevron is expected to soon announce it will expand operations in Venezuela, according to a U.S. official. Now, that official, who briefed reporters Tuesday on the expected announcement, said that the company's officials and Energy Secretary Chris Wright are expected to visit Venezuela Wednesday. In an event on the G20 summit sidelines in Asheville, Treasury Secretary Scott Bessent said the Strait of Hormuz will become irrelevant as shippers find other means of transit.
2: That will be bypassed in 2 years. In 2 years, the Strait of Hormuz will be like a worthless piece of water. That the oil will be going on pipelines across land.
1: Meanwhile, Chapel Hill is hosting another G20 gathering focused on technology and artificial intelligence. SpaceX founder Elon Musk delivered remarks remotely and pointed to the need for further development of data centers over the next year.
3: What sort of electricity growth is there outside of China? And that is currently a significant shortfall relative to AI chip production.
1: After a relatively quiet summer for mosquitoes, recent rainfall across the coast of North Carolina could soon lead to an increase in activity. Wilmington recorded nearly 14 inches of rain in August, leaving behind more of the standing water mosquitoes need to breed. Pest control expert Michael Bentley tells WWAY.
4: Kids' toys, dog water bowls, pet water bowls, anything like that that's outside that could hold water. Be sure that that water is being recycled, dumped out, and reached.
1: A suspect is in critical condition after an exchange of gunfire with Charlotte-Mecklenburg police officers Tuesday in Northeast Charlotte. According to Charlotte-Mecklenburg police, officers were called to a home in the 4200 block of Autumn Frost Trail after receiving a report of a violation of a domestic violence protection order. 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
3: NCN News, I'm Bruce Farrell. Rain falling across parts of Texas and Louisiana as Tropical Storm Edward has made landfall near the border between the two states, bringing the possibility of flooding in the coming hours. The storm coming ashore near Johnson Bayou, Louisiana, expected to rapidly weaken. Sagar Magani reports there's fighting in Iran after a month without military action.
4: Hostilities are flaring again in Iran after a month without military action. U.S. Central Command says it's striking targets after Iran's recent attempted attacks, both on American troops and commercial shipping in the Strait of Hormuz. The U.S. also struck Sunday. Yesterday, President Trump said American and Israeli bombardments have left Iran a failed nation.
5: That doesn't mean we won't smack them.
4: Today, the president says on social media, if Iran retaliates, the U.S. will hit back much harder. Sagar Magani, Washington.
3: It's the unofficial last weekend of summer, so this means highways and airports in North Carolina will be packed. Many are getting in that last big vacation before fall. Starting on Thursday, people in the state are going everywhere from the beach to the mountains. Tiffany Wright is with AAA Carolinas.
6: Well, last year, just around the Carolinas, we're probably looking anywhere from 8 to 10,000, 12,000 roadside assistance calls, and the common issues, you know, dead battery, flat tires, and believe it or not, people are still having lockouts, locking their keys in their car, and then people that just get stuck and we have to, tow them out.
3: Jurors in the Lindsey Clancy trial have now gone through 4 days of deliberations without a verdict. The jury went home Tuesday after earlier telling the judge they were struggling to reach a unanimous decision. Search teams finding the body of a missing swimmer at Eastwood Lake in Chapel Hill on Tuesday afternoon. The town issued a notice about the swimmer, an 85-year-old man, going missing. The body was found around 2:30 p.m. You're listening to NCN News.
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0: 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We'll be right back after this.
1: NCN News, I'm Gail Hurd. The U.S. military says it's striking targets in Iran as hostilities flare again after a month without military action. President Donald Trump acknowledged Monday that more strikes might be necessary. Oil giant Chevron is expected to soon announce it will expand operations in Venezuela, according to a U.S. official. Now, that official, who briefed reporters Tuesday on the expected announcement, said that the company's officials and Energy Secretary Chris Wright are expected to visit Venezuela Wednesday. In an event on the G20 summit sidelines in Asheville, Treasury Secretary Scott Bessent said the Strait of Hormuz will become irrelevant as shippers find other means of transit.
2: That will be bypassed in 2 years. In 2 years, the Strait of Hormuz will be like a worthless piece of water. That the oil will be going on pipelines across land.
1: Meanwhile, Chapel Hill is hosting another G20 gathering focused on technology and artificial intelligence. SpaceX founder Elon Musk delivered remarks remotely and pointed to the need for further development of data centers over the next year.
3: What sort of electricity growth is there outside of China? And that is currently a significant shortfall relative to AI chip production.
1: After a relatively quiet summer for mosquitoes, recent rainfall across the coast of North Carolina could soon lead to an increase in activity. Wilmington recorded nearly 14 inches of rain in August, leaving behind more of the standing water mosquitoes need to breed. Pest control expert Michael Bentley tells WWAY.
4: Kids' toys, dog water bowls, pet water bowls, anything like that that's outside that could hold water. Be sure that water is being recycled, dumped out, and reached.
1: A suspect is in critical condition after an exchange of gunfire with Charlotte Mecklenburg police officers Tuesday in Northeast Charlotte. According to Charlotte Mecklenburg police, officers were called to a home in the 4200 block of Autumn Frost Trail after receiving a report of a violation of a domestic violence protection order. 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

0: You scream, I scream, we all scream for ice cream. 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
1: CNN News, I'm Gail Hurd. The U.S. military says it's striking targets in Iran as hostilities flare again after a month without military action. President Donald Trump acknowledged Monday that more strikes might be necessary. Oil giant Chevron is expected to soon announce it will expand operations in Venezuela, according to a U.S. official. Now, that official, who briefed reporters Tuesday on the expected announcement, said that the company's officials and Energy Secretary Chris Wright are expected to visit Venezuela Wednesday. In an event on the G20 summit sidelines in Asheville, Treasury Secretary Scott Bessent said the Strait of Hormuz will become irrelevant as shippers find other means of transit.
2: That will be bypassed in 2 years. In 2 years, the Strait of Hormuz will be like a worthless piece of water. The oil will be going on pipelines across land.
1: Meanwhile, Chapel Hill is hosting another G20 gathering focused on technology and artificial intelligence. SpaceX founder Elon Musk delivered remarks remotely and pointed to the need for further development of data centers over the next year.
3: What sort of electricity growth is there outside of China? And that is currently a significant shortfall relative to AI chip production.
1: After a relatively quiet summer for mosquitoes, recent rainfall across the coast of North Carolina could soon lead to an increase in activity. Wilmington recorded nearly 14 inches of rain in August, leaving behind more of the standing water mosquitoes need to breed. Pest control expert Michael Bentley tells WWAY.
4: Kids' toys, dog water bowls, pet water bowls, anything like that that's outside that could hold water. Be sure that water is being recycled, dumped out, and reached.
1: A suspect is in critical condition after an exchange of gunfire with Charlotte-Mecklenburg police officers Tuesday in Northeast Charlotte. According to Charlotte-Mecklenburg police, officers were called to a home in the 4200 block of Autumn Frost Trail after receiving a report of a violation of a domestic violence protection order. 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

0: The music's just catching its breath. 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
1: NCN News, I'm Gail Hurd. The U.S. military says it's striking targets in Iran as hostilities flare again after a month without military action. President Donald Trump acknowledged Monday that more strikes might be necessary. Oil giant Chevron is expected to soon announce it will expand operations in Venezuela, according to a U.S. official. Now, that official, who briefed reporters Tuesday on the expected announcement, said that the company's officials and Energy Secretary Chris Wright are expected to visit Venezuela Wednesday. In an event on the G20 summit sidelines in Asheville, Treasury Secretary Scott Bessent said the Strait of Hormuz will become irrelevant as shippers find other means of transit.
2: That will be bypassed in 2 years. In 2 years, the Strait of Hormuz will be like a worthless piece of water. That the oil will be going on pipelines across land.
1: Meanwhile, Chapel Hill is hosting another G20 gathering focused on technology and artificial intelligence. SpaceX founder Elon Musk delivered remarks remotely and pointed to the need for further development of data centers over the next year.
3: What sort of electricity growth is there outside of China? And that is currently a significant shortfall relative to AI chip production.
1: After a relatively quiet summer for mosquitoes, recent rainfall across the coast of North Carolina could soon lead to an increase in activity. Wilmington recorded nearly 14 inches of rain in August, leaving behind more of the standing water mosquitoes need to breed. Pest control expert Michael Bentley tells WWAY.
4: Kids' toys, dog water bowls, pet water bowls, anything like that that's outside that could hold water. Be sure that water is being recycled, dumped out, and reached.
1: A suspect is in critical condition after an exchange of gunfire with Charlotte Mecklenburg police officers Tuesday in Northeast Charlotte. According to Charlotte Mecklenburg, police officers were called to a home in the 4200 block of Autumn Frost Trail after receiving a report of a violation of a domestic violence protection order. 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
1: NCN News, I'm Gail Hurd. The U.S. military says it's striking targets in Iran as hostilities flare again after a month without military action. President Donald Trump acknowledged Monday that more strikes might be necessary. Oil giant Chevron is expected to soon announce it will expand operations in Venezuela, according to a U.S. official. Now, that official, who briefed reporters Tuesday on the expected announcement, said that the company's officials and Energy Secretary Chris Wright are expected to visit Venezuela Wednesday. In an event on the G20 summit sidelines in Asheville, Treasury Secretary Scott Bessent said the Strait of Hormuz will become irrelevant as shippers find other means of transit.
2: That will be bypassed in 2 years. In 2 years, the Strait of Hormuz will be like a worthless piece of water. That the oil will be going on pipelines across land.
1: Meanwhile, Chapel Hill is hosting another G20 gathering focused on technology and artificial intelligence. SpaceX founder Elon Musk delivered remarks remotely and pointed to the need for further development of data centers over the next year.
3: What sort of electricity growth is there outside of China? And that is currently a significant shortfall relative to AI chip production.
1: After a relatively quiet summer for mosquitoes, recent rainfall across the coast of North Carolina could soon lead to an increase in activity. Wilmington recorded nearly 14 inches of rain in August, leaving behind more of the standing water mosquitoes need to breed. Pest control expert Michael Bentley tells WWAY.
4: Kids' toys, dog water bowls, pet water bowls, anything like that that's outside that could hold water, be sure that water is being recycled, dumped out, and reached.
1: A suspect is in critical condition after an exchange of gunfire with Charlotte Mecklenburg police officers Tuesday in Northeast Charlotte. According to Charlotte Mecklenburg police, officers were called to a home in the 4200 block of Autumn Frost Trail after receiving a report of a violation of a domestic violence protection order. 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
11: All right, folks, into the roaster the next few days. Air temps starting off this morning in the mid-70s. A little patchy fog early. Sunny skies, high temp, mid-90s this afternoon. Heat index near 103 later today. Not much wind out there. Overnight will stay mostly clear. Mid-70s tomorrow morning. Highs tomorrow mid to a few upper 90s. Heat index near 107 tomorrow afternoon. Stay cool out there, folks. And that is your latest WITN First Alert Forecast. I'm meteorologist Jim Howard.
0: Your morning just got a whole lot cooler. Fred Rouse is in the house, turning up the vibe on the Beach Boogie and Blues Radio Network.

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5: Sun-filled skies will warm the mid-70s this morning all the way to the mid-90s this afternoon. Heat index near a 103 later today. Hot stuff, folks. Even hotter tomorrow. Mid to upper 90s. Heat index near 107. And that's your latest WITN First Alert forecast. I'm meteorologist Jim Howard.
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0: You scream, I scream, we all scream for ice cream. 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
1: NCN News. I'm Bruce Farrell. The U.S. military says it is striking targets in Iran as hostilities flare again after a month without military action. President Trump acknowledging that more strikes might be needed. Oil giant Chevron expected to announce it will expand operations in Venezuela. This from a U.S. official who briefed reporters on the expected announcement, saying the company's officials and Energy Secretary Chris Wright are expected to visit Venezuela on Wednesday. In an event on the G20 summit sidelines in Asheville, Treasury Secretary Scott Bessent said the Strait of Hormuz will become irrelevant as shippers find other means of transit.
2: That will be bypassed in 2 years. In 2 years, the Strait of Hormuz will be like a worthless piece of water. That the oil will be going on pipelines across land.
1: Meanwhile, Chapel Hill hosting another G20 gathering focused on technology and artificial intelligence. SpaceX founder Elon Musk delivering remarks remotely and pointed to the need for further development of data centers over the next year.
3: What sort of electricity growth is there outside of China? And that is currently a significant shortfall relative to AI chip production.
1: After a relatively quiet summer for mosquitoes, recent rainfall across the coast of North Carolina could soon lead to an increase in activity. Wilmington recorded nearly 14 inches of rain in August, leaving behind more standing water for those mosquitoes to breed. Pest control expert Michael Bentley telling WWAY.
4: Kids' toys, dog water bowls, pet water bowls, anything like that that's outside that could hold water, be sure that that water is being recycled, dumped out, and reached.
1: A suspect is in critical condition after an exchange of gunfire with Charlotte-Mecklenburg police at midday. According to police, officers were called to a home on Autumn Frost Trail after receiving a report of a violation of a domestic violence protection order. 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
16: All right, folks, into the roaster in the next few days. Air temps starting off this morning in the mid-70s. A little patchy fog early. Sunny skies, high temp, mid-90s this afternoon. Heat index near 103. Later today. Not much wind out there. Overnight will stay mostly clear. Mid-70s tomorrow morning. Highs tomorrow mid to a few upper 90s. Heat index near 107 tomorrow afternoon. Stay cool out there, folks. And that is your latest WITN First Alert Forecast. I'm the meteorologist Jim Howard.
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11: A summer sauna continues across Eastern Carolina. Highs today getting up in the mid to upper 90s, partly sunny skies. Lows tonight fall in the mid to upper 70s with clear skies. As we go towards our Thursday, hot and sticky, highs in the mid to upper 90s with heat indices in the triple digits. From the WYTN First Low Weather Center, I'm forecaster Dustin Staples.
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1: NCN News. I'm Mike Crayley. Members of the U.S. House voted to censure Representative Chuck Edwards of North Carolina on the floor of the House. He said this to his wife.
2: I'm deeply sorry that my judgment and my actions put you in a position where you had to endure embarrassment, hurt, public scrutiny, and questions that no wife should ever have to face. The committee concluded that I engaged in no sexual activity.
1: At a victory rally, Democratic Senator Ed Markey of Massachusetts said President Donald Trump is attacking the dreams of young people by cutting education, health care, and protection against discrimination.
3: Massachusetts needs a senator who stands up and fights back, a senator who never forgets who they are fighting for. That has been the mission of my life, and it always will be.
1: At the G20 financial track meetings at the Omni Grove Park Inn in Asheville, Treasury Secretary Scott Bessent talked about Asheville, Helene, and other world situations.
4: The world is awash in debt, GFC, post, and the only way for us to get out of this is stay out of it. And, you know, I'm confident that leaders are very receptive to this.
1: Charles de Ledesma reports officials say some tourists previously thought missing in Nepal have now made contact with authorities.
5: Prime Minister Anthony Albanese says five Australians were confirmed safe overnight in Nepal, reducing the number of missing Australians to 38.
6: But that's 38 families, 38 people who we hold grave fears for.
1: The NCDOT held its first public listening session in Washington down east on the upcoming ferry toll plans. Jed Dixon, director of the North Carolina Ferry Division, told WNCT.
7: We've been required by law to implement tolls January 1st this year, so we're here to gain feedback from the public.
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19: Tipping at the door on this Wednesday, very sultry and a steamy start outside. Temperatures in the mid-70s. We're getting up in the upper 80s by mid-morning and then getting up to the upper 90s by late this afternoon. Mix of clouds and sunshine as we see our lows fall to the 70s. Mix of clouds and sunshine for our Thursday highs, getting up in the mid to upper 90s. Southwest breezes between 5 and 10 miles an hour. We'll see those lows fall to the mid-70s. Changes arrive Friday as a front will be sparking a few afternoon showers and thunderstorms. From the WITN First Alert Weather Center, I'm forecaster Dustin Staples.
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9: Summer sauna continues across eastern Carolina. Highs today getting up in the mid to upper 90s, partly sunny skies. Lows tonight fall in the mid to upper 70s with clear skies. As we go towards our Thursday, hot and sticky, highs in the mid to upper 90s with heat indices in the triple digits. From the WYTN First Low Weather Center, I'm forecaster Dustin Staples.
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3: NCN News, I'm Mike Raley. The first day of the G20 Innovation Ministerial brought together officials and policymakers in Chapel Hill to discuss shaping policy around technological innovation. Investor David Sachs addressed data centers affecting electricity.
4: Data centers, if done right, they bring electricity costs down, not up, because the AI companies will generate net new power generation. That's really the key.
3: In court, Utah District Judge Tony Grav yesterday ordered defendant Tyler Robinson held for trial in the assassination of conservative activist Charlie Kirk.
5: The ultimate question remains whether the circumstances support a reasonable belief that defendant knowingly created a great risk of death to another individual within the relevant zone of danger, one involving a likelihood or high probability rather than a mere possibility.
3: Travelers are expected to head out for the Labor Day holiday this week despite concerns over rising fuel costs. Greenville driver Daryl Harris tells WNCT.
6: You know, some stuff they have to do, like work and stuff like that, but as far as, you know, the pleasure and stuff, I don't think, you know, it slowed people down.
3: Scammers picked the wrong person to target with a jury scam. It was a man who happens to be the FBI special agent in charge of North Carolina, Reed Davis. He tells WSOC in Charlotte.
7: It's kind of funny because they're like, are you threatening a law enforcement officer? And I was like, I'm absolutely not threatening a law enforcement officer because you're not a law enforcement officer, and I am. And they're like, you know, well, we will be at your residence to arrest you. And I was like, please come.
3: Wilmington recorded nearly 14 inches of rain in August, leaving behind more of the standing water mosquitoes need to breed. Pest control expert Michael Bentley tells WWAY.
8: Kids' toys, dog water bowls, pet water bowls, anything like that that's outside that could hold water. Be sure that water is being recycled, dumped out, and reached.
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0: This is the Beach Boogie and Blues Radio Network, keeping the Carolina coast dancing. We'll be right back after this.
1: NCN News, I'm Mike Crayley. Members of the U.S. House voted to censure North Carolina U.S. Representative Chuck Edwards of the 11th District for misconduct. Western Carolina University professor Chris Cooper says this about Edwards' censure.
2: It doesn't mean that he's going to be kicked out of office or he has to lose his position. He obviously has already announced that he is not running for re-election. So really, at this point, it's an embarrassment. It's a mark on his career.
1: U.S. oil giant Chevron is expanding its operations in Venezuela. Donna Warder has that.
3: Chevron says it's been assigned additional acreage in the Orinoco Belt, where the company has established its position. And joint ventures include investing more than $7 billion over the next 5 years and more than doubling production.
1: The Mecklenburg County Board of Commissioners voted on Tuesday to amend the county budget. $3.2 million will fund the first phase of the reopening of the jail project. And Sheriff Gary McFadden told commissioners,
4: "The largest sheriff in the history of Mecklenburg County Sheriff's Office has housed 2,200 people in a single building."
1: Wilmington City Council members are raising concerns about two proposed options for replacing the Cape Fear Memorial Bridge following the completion of a federal environmental assessment. Alternative A would include a movable bridge span and would take up less space. Councilmember David Joyner told WWAY he favors that option.
5: "While I don't love either option, I think that option A is a better option for downtown Wilmington. It's a better option for our physical and natural environment."
1: It's the unofficial last weekend of summer, so this means highways and airports in North Carolina will be packed. AAA Carolina spokesperson Tiffany Wright.
6: "Talking about driving specifically, yeah, it's going to cost more. In fact, you know, this August was the highest August on record since AAA has been selling gas prices."
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1: NCN News, I'm Mike Riley. Breaking news, golf legend Tiger Woods pleaded guilty today to reckless driving and refusing to submit to a lawful test. The plea deal allowed him to avoid jail time but resulted in a 5-year driver's license suspension. First day of the G20 Innovation Ministerial brought together officials and policymakers in Chapel Hill to discuss shaping policy around technological innovation. SpaceX founder Elon Musk warned that power generation could become a significant challenge as AI development accelerates.
2: What the consensus is at this point is that there will be a significant power shortfall next year, so not like distant future.
1: Correspondent Sagar Magani reports more fighting in Iran.
3: Hostilities are flaring again in Iran after a month without military action. U.S. Central Command says it's striking targets after Iran's recent attempted attacks, both on American troops and commercial shipping in the Strait of Hormuz.
1: The House voted Tuesday to censure North Carolina U.S. Representative Chuck Edwards following a House Ethics Committee investigation that concluded he engaged in persistent, unprofessional, and inappropriate conduct. Longtime Meredith College professor David McLennan told NCN News.
4: The Ethics Committee report was pretty damaging to Chuck Edwards. But it's been sort of interesting in that even up till the last minute, he was defending himself.
1: 4 years after staffing shortages forced its closure, Mecklenburg County's Detention Center North is slated to reopen to address overcrowding. The Mecklenburg County Board of Commissioners voted on Tuesday to amend the county budget $3.2 million to fund the first phase of the reopening project. Sheriff Gary McFadden told commissioners.
5: The largest sheriff in the history of Mecklenburg County Sheriff's Office has housed 2,200 people in a single building.
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1: Yo, blood, check it out. Boy, is she hitting on all nine, yeah? Why don't you BK gate while I check it out?

0: about you, baby.
1: Whew. The music's just catching its breath. More Beach Boogie and Blues is moments away.
2: NCN News. I'm Mike Riley. The U.S. House has censured North Carolina 11th District Congressman Chuck Edwards for conduct toward former female staffers. The AP's Lisa Dwyer.
3: 413-2 vote. Edwards has apologized to the former aides and his family, but he also says he did not believe he committed sexual harassment. Ethics Chairman Representative Michael Guest says that while Edwards denied his conduct was intended to be sexual or romantic, his pattern of behavior could lead a reasonable person to interpret it as such.
2: Gas prices are continuing to rise across North Carolina. U.S. Treasury Secretary Scott Bessent addressed the conflict at the G20 summit in Asheville while speaking on economic outlooks.
4: We will get to the other side of this Iran conflict, and the world will be better for that. And you know, in terms of certainty, we have the tariff deals with the countries, and we are seeing quite strong global growth.
2: The first day of the G20 Innovation Ministerial brought together officials and policymakers in Chapel Hill. For instance, Meta founder Mark Zuckerberg.
5: Is obviously, if you make the AI companies compete for power or electricity with local residents and just plug into the grid, that could cause electricity prices to go up.
2: Iranian attacks targeted U.S. allies across the Gulf early today as renewed fighting with the United States ended a month-long lull. An Iranian drone sparked a fire at a residential complex in Kuwait City without causing casualties. If a Massachusetts jury can't reach a verdict on whether Lindsay Clancy was criminally responsible when she strangled her three children in 2023, a mistrial will be declared. Outside the court, Lindsay Clancy's defense attorney, Kevin Reddington, said,
6: Kevin, do you take it as a good sign that they were at an impasse, that it's a good sign?
7: I don't know that it's a good sign or a bad sign or any sign. It's that they're working hard to try to come to a decision.
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1: NZN News, I'm Mike Riley. The global economy is a concern, and at the G20 Economic Conference in Asheville, Treasury Secretary Scott Bessent said 19 members of the G20, all except China, have agreed to address the problem of cheap exports.
2: Non-market-based economies pushing out a never-ending stream of cheap exports is not sustainable.
1: In a news conference today, European Commission President Ursula von der Leyen reaffirmed the bloc support for Germany after Berlin blamed Russia for an attempted drone attack earlier this month.
3: The German government has identified Russia as behind an attempt to attack cargo planes at Leipzig-Halle Airport. Had this attack succeeded, this would have resulted in enormous damage and possibly even loss of life.
1: Members of the U.S. House voted to censure North Carolina U.S. Representative Chuck Edwards on Tuesday, nearly a month after a House Ethics Committee report found substantial reason to believe he created a hostile work environment for two female staffers. Western Carolina University professor Chris Cooper says this about Edwards' censure.
4: It's a mark on his record, and it is going to be the sort of bookend of his career in the history book. So it's really, it's more about embarrassment than anything else at this point.
1: Doctors in North Carolina are preparing for more than just the usual back-to-school germs. Data shows childhood vaccination rates continue to decline in the Tar Heel State. UNC infectious disease physician Dr. Zachary Willis tells NCN News.
5: I think it's fair to say that it's a slow erosion in vaccine coverage over the past few years.
1: Travelers are expected to head out for the Labor Day holiday despite concerns over rising fuel costs. Master Trooper Rico Stevens with the State Highway Patrol tells WITN he's more concerned about safety.
6: More people are going to be out trying to get that last trip in.
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0: You scream, I scream, we all scream for ice cream. And more tunes. 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
1: NCN News, I'm Mike Rayleigh. Golf legend Tiger Woods pleaded no contest today to reckless driving and refusing to submit to a lawful test. The plea deal allowed him to avoid jail time but resulted in a 5-year driver's license suspension. The judge in the case told Woods,
2: "Sir, I want you to understand that 5 years of driving is for the safety of the public. There are no exceptions. If you were to drive for any reason at all, you would go immediately back to jail."
1: The first day of the G20 Innovation Ministerial brought together officials and policymakers in Chapel Hill to discuss shaping policy around the technological innovations. SpaceX founder Elon Musk warned that power generation would become a significant challenge as AI development accelerates.
3: There actually is quite a crisis of power.
1: At the G20 Economic Conference in Asheville on Tuesday, Treasury Secretary Scott Bessent said 19 members of the G20, all except China, have agreed to address the problem of cheap exports.
4: Non-market-based economies pushing out a never-ending stream of cheap exports is not sustainable.
1: At a news conference today, European Union

0: foreign policy chief Kala Kalas said Russia is trying to scare off Western backers with its air campaign.
1: Russia's war is becoming more ruthless and destructive. Russia's army is bogged down on the ground, and that is why they are killing civilians from the skies. And this is terror by design.
0: Wilmington City Council members are raising concerns about two proposed options for replacing the Cape Fear Memorial Bridge following the completion of a federal environmental assessment. Alternative A would include a movable bridge, which would be less space. Councilmember Cassidy Santiago.
2: Our economy, historic structures, residential streets, local businesses, I think that's going to be an impact that we feel all over downtown.
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Wednesday afternoon. It is a scorcher. 95 and 7 Springs. Heat index right now is 102. Heat advisory up for the entire listening area for the rest of the afternoon, so be ready.

McGee, Beach Boogie and Blues. Coming up on today's Timeless Tracks, two birthdays, two great singers. Billy Bazemore celebrates a birthday today. We're going to honor Billy. We're also going to honor Bobby Purify.

0: Beach Boogie and Blues, 324, Daryl Lee and Lisa. We have got Timeless Tracks on the way in a few minutes, honoring Billy Bazemore and Bobby Purify, both having birthdays today. Speaking of birthdays, a longtime friend of mine, a gentleman, always sought the world of this guy. He's a good one. Larry Messer from Farmville. Happy birthday, Mr. Messer. Known Larry for a long, long, long time, and he does love his beach music. And I thank the world of Mr. Larry. So happy birthday, Larry Messer.
1: In sad news, I'm Melissa Bale. In a news conference, European Commission President Ursula von der Leyen reaffirms the bloc's support for Germany after Berlin blamed Russia for an attempted drone attack earlier this month.
2: The German government has identified Russia as behind an attempt to attack cargo planes at Leipzig-Halle Airport. Had this attack succeeded, this would have resulted in enormous damage and possibly even loss of life.
1: Iranian attacks have targeted U.S. allies across the Gulf as renewed fighting with the United States ended a month-long lull. An Iranian drone sparked a fire at a residential complex in Kuwait City without causing casualties, while Bahrain intercepted incoming drones. Other attacks overnight and into Wednesday targeted Jordan, the United Arab Emirates, and Iraq's Kurdish region. New numbers from the North Carolina Department of Public Instruction show a record high graduation rate and improvements in other key academic areas. Speaking to reporters in Raleigh, State Superintendent of Public Instruction Mo Green said some of the changes are historic.
3: North Carolina's graduation rate rose from an 87.8, a full percentage point, to 88.8% of our students graduating on time. It's a four-year cohort graduation rate. So students that essentially start in the ninth grade, are they graduating essentially on time?
1: There have been concern that the graduation rate might drop due to increased immigration enforcement efforts. The North Carolina Department of Public Instruction announced Wednesday that public school students achieved a record high graduation rate in 2025-26 and improved performance on most standardized tests. The four-year cohort graduation rate rose to 88.8%, up from a record 87.8%, making a new historic high, NCDPI said in a news release. 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

On the birthdays for today's timeless tracks. First up, the one and only Billy Bazemore, born on this day. One of the great voices ever in the music that we love. Billy Bazemore.

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Band of Oz, 1982. 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Cliff Richard had a pretty good-sized hit with that. He does a great version of the old Cheb and the Limeliners tune, Daddy's Home, as we remember Billy Bazemore on his birthday. Beach Boogie and Blue. Coming up, we'll remember Bobby Purify, who was born on this day. Right now.

0: 305. 351, Bobby's birthday today. 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
1: I know you're looking all around for someone to love. 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

0: Happy birthday, Bobby Purify, Beach Boogie and Blues, and I'm qualified. Don't forget, coming up on Friday night, couple nights away on Party for a Lifetime, I'll be in for Brit. 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

World of Mind, you've got something very special coming up on Monday. Monday marks 10 years since we lost Clifford Curry. And I'm going to play for you an interview, actually a couple of interviews that I don't think have been heard. One is in over 40 years. One's probably 32 or 33 years old. So we're going to remember Clifford on the 10th anniversary of his passing. That'll be on Monday the 7th. So be here and we'll do that. And we'll honor one of the nicest guys and greatest talents ever in the music that we all love, Clifford Curry. That is coming up on Monday. Really looking forward to that.

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Eric Carmen, Beach Boogie and Blues. Here we are. Gotta hit the button first. Works better that way. 4:15. I'm Alan, live and local in the Greenville studio. Here's Freddie Jackson.

That is Freddie Jackson. It's Jam Tonight. It's Beach Boogie and Blues. So Miss Ann Smith just called a few minutes ago, and she was making sure I was okay after my spider web situation yesterday. I hadn't moved like that since I was like 15 years old. I look like one of them things that's out in front of like the tire store or the pizza place that blows in the wind. That's what I looked like yesterday, trying to get all those spider webs off of me. But thank you for checking in on me, Ann. I appreciate it. And today just happens to be Ann's birthday. Happy birthday to Miss Ann Smith from Kinston. You see, Ann, wish her a happy birthday. Sing to her.

0: classic Catalinas for Miss Ann Smith, the birthday girl in Kinston. 423, don't forget big weekend at Bobby Watson's Carteret Speedway. We're going to race at 6 p.m. on Saturday for the Carteret Clash and Madhouse at the Beach. So 5 o'clock for the Smart Modified Pit Party and then racing at 6. So make a note of that schedule change. 5 o'clock for the meet and greet for the drivers, 6 o'clock green flag. You can go to CarteretSpeedway.com or lean on Carteret Speedway on Facebook, Instagram, et cetera, for the latest information. But the green flag waves at 6 Saturday night, Carteret Speedway, and I hope to see you there.
1: NCN News, I'm Melissa Vail. AP correspondent Julie Walker reports on what happens next if the jury in the Lindsey Clancy murder trial can't reach a verdict.
2: If a Massachusetts jury cannot reach a verdict on whether Lindsey Clancy is criminally responsible for strangling her three children in 2023, the judge will declare a mistrial, and then prosecutors will have to decide whether to retry Clancy on murder charges. Legal experts say there are also other options, including offering Clancy a plea deal or deciding not to put her on trial again. Jurors heard conflicting testimony about her mental health and what role that played in the killings. Clancy does not deny strangling her children at their home, but says postpartum psychosis led to her actions. Prosecutors argue she knew what she was doing. I'm Julie Walker.
1: Iranian attacks have targeted U.S. allies across the Gulf as renewed fighting with the United States ended a month-long lull. An Iranian drone sparked a fire at a residential complex in Kuwait City without causing casualties, while Bahrain intercepted incoming drones. Doctors in North Carolina are preparing for more than just the usual back-to-school germs. Data shows childhood vaccination rates continue to decline in the Tar Heel State. UNC infectious disease physician Dr. Zachary Willis tells NCN News.
3: What families need to know is that for a practical purpose, if you're a primary care provider who gives vaccines, if you're a person who needs vaccines, nothing has actually changed in terms of the recommendations for children.
1: Some of the biggest names in artificial intelligence are in Chapel Hill for day two of the G20 Innovation Ministerial. Wednesday morning, Tom Brown, the co-founder of Anthropic, joined U.S. Secretary of Commerce Howard Lutnick. Data centers continue to be a controversial topic across the country. Brown explained why data centers are crucial as technology continues to develop. 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

want to hear some great music and have some fun, we are Dr. Recommended, Beach Boogie and Blues, 440. My doctor recommends us. He does. And I appreciate it. Classic Drifters for your Wednesday afternoon.

Cruz and Rita Mae. Rita Mae being about to get off work. 5 o'clock cruise in less than 10 minutes. We'll get you home. Get that air conditioning cranking. Get it cool in that car.

0: is a Friday, a couple of weeks from this Friday. It is Beach Boogie Bourbon and Brews with the Band of Oz. Can't wait to see Oz at the New Bern Farmers Market. Going to be a great night. There's plenty of food, plenty of drink. Going to be plenty of cash to win for dance contests, etc. Justin Rouse from Sunday on the Boardwalk will MC the event. It is coming up at the New Bern Farmers Market on the 18th. And that's just a couple of weeks away. It'll be here before you know it. You can get all the information and tickets, etc., by simply going to our website, beachboogieandblues.com.
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L.A. boppers, that is bebop dancing, beach boogie and blues rolling through the 5 o'clock cruise. A severe thunderstorm warning is up through 5:45 this afternoon for Beaufort and Hyde counties. Beaufort and Hyde counties, there is a pretty strong thunderstorm right now around Swan Quarter, so keep that in mind if you're heading that way or you have somebody that lives down that way. Beaufort and Hyde County, a severe thunderstorm warning until 5:45. Mighty hot. Going to get a few pop-up showers and thunderstorms. That's what we're seeing.

Charlie Daniels. Boogie, woogie, woogie. Baltimore. Hello to my friend Jerry Kearney, the legend at Carteret Speedway. Looking forward to seeing Jerry on Saturday. Here's

0: Gilbert, that is Leap of Faith, Beach Boogie and Blues. Don't forget the start time for Saturday's races at Carteret Speedway is 6 p.m. 6 p.m. green flag, 5 o'clock meet and greet. So notice that change and join us for what is going to be the biggest race of the year. Smart Modifieds, the Bowman Gray folks are coming down. It's going to be a great night this Saturday. 6 p.m. green flag at Bobby Watson's Carteret Speedway.
1: NCN News, Melissa Vale. In a video released by the Vaccine Integrity Project, American Medical Association President-elect Dr. Sandra Fryhofer says there's been a lot of chaos and confusion around vaccine recommendations.
2: We must restore trust in vaccines. And that begins with reestablishing an evidence-based process and approach. We want the public to know America's doctors stand behind the evidence-based vaccine recommendations being released today.
1: Iranian attacks have targeted U.S. allies across the Gulf as renewed fighting with the United States ended a month-long lull. An Iranian drone sparked a fire at a residential complex in Kuwait City without causing casualties, while Bahrain intercepted incoming drones. Gas prices are continuing to rise across North Carolina, leaving some drivers reconsidering what they can afford as higher costs take a larger share of their paychecks. Meanwhile, at the G20 Economic Conference in Asheville Tuesday, Treasury Secretary Scott Bessent said 19 members of the G20, all except China, have agreed to address the problem of cheap exports.
3: It is clear that the country with the world's largest and unsustainable current account surplus, People's Republic of China, was the dissenter. And, you know, I think that we have 19 other voices.
1: The North Carolina Department of Public Instruction announced on Wednesday that public school students achieved a record high graduation rate in 2025-26 and improved performance on most standardized tests. The four-year cohort graduation rate rose to 88.8% in 2025-26, up from a record 87.8% in the previous year, thereby marking a new historic high, NCDPI said in a news release. 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

0: Hillman Daniel. It's a scientifically proven fact that you can't play the blues in an air-conditioned room. So I just have to skip playing the blues today. I got to tell you, it is hot. Right now here in Greenville, it's 95 with a heat index of 107. We're going to get a repeat tomorrow and maybe some storms in here late Friday into Saturday. Going to be scattered stuff over the Labor Day weekend. Not going to be a complete washout by any means, but maybe some splash and dash here and there. And I was going to tell you something, and now it has totally slipped my mind. I hate it when that happens. Getting old, can't remember nothing anymore. I totally forgot. I was going to tell you something really cool that you were going to enjoy and take advantage of, and now it has totally slipped my mind. So I will tell you this. I can tell you this. Fred will be here tomorrow morning to get you Thursday cranked up and going. Wake up show starts at 6. Fred will wake you up like it ought to be done tomorrow morning.
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pardon me, do you have change for a quarter? I gotta make a phone call. Thank you. Boy, I hope this woman don't take me through no changes today, because I had a hard day today, man. You know, let me see what's happening at

0: We're stepping off the sand for just a minute. 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
1: NCN News, I'm Melissa Vail. AP correspondent Julie Walker reports on what happens next if the jury in the Lindsey Clancy murder trial can't reach a verdict.
2: If a Massachusetts jury cannot reach a verdict on whether Lindsey Clancy is criminally responsible for strangling her three children in 2023, the judge will declare a mistrial, and then prosecutors will have to decide whether to retry Clancy on murder charges. Legal experts say there are also other options, including offering Clancy a plea deal or deciding not to put her on trial again. Jurors heard conflicting testimony about her mental health and what role that played in the killings. Clancy does not deny strangling her children at their home, but says postpartum psychosis led to her actions. Prosecutors argue she knew what she was doing. I'm Julie Walker.
1: Iranian attacks have targeted U.S. allies across the Gulf as renewed fighting with the United States ended a month-long lull. An Iranian drone sparked a fire at a residential complex in Kuwait City without causing casualties, while Bahrain intercepted incoming drones. Doctors in North Carolina are preparing for more than just the usual back-to-school germs. Data shows childhood vaccination rates continue to decline in the Tar Heel State. UNC infectious disease physician Dr. Zachary Willis tells NCN News.
3: What families need to know is that for a practical purpose, you're a primary care provider who gives vaccines. If you're a person who needs vaccines, nothing has actually changed in terms of the recommendations for children.
1: Some of the biggest names in artificial intelligence are in Chapel Hill for day two of the G20 Innovation Ministerial. Wednesday morning, Tom Brown, the co-founder of Anthropic, joined U.S. Secretary of Commerce Howard Lutnick. Data centers continue to be a controversial topic across the country. Brown explained why data centers are crucial as technology continues to develop. 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

0: Is more music on the way? Why, yes. Yes, it is. Hang on for more beach boogie and blues.
1: NCW's Emma LaSavale. At a G20 event, OpenAI CEO Sam Altman lists some challenges we have to get right when asked what might hold back the adoption of artificial intelligence.
2: I think some things are going to go very wrong with cybersecurity unless people act quite urgently. There will be other challenges in the next 5 years. People talk about biosecurity and the things we're going to face there. There will be bigger ones yet to come. And I think if we don't successfully navigate those, society will not be able to adopt AI to the degree or to the speed with which people deserve. So successfully navigating the risks and downsides in front of us is something that could go very wrong, and I think we'll set this technology back, could set this technology back a great deal. Another thing that could go wrong is too much concentration of power. AI should be, in many ways, AI should be an equalizing force in the world.
1: Jurors in the Lindsey Clancy trial have gone home without a verdict after a fifth day of deliberations. They have twice said they can't agree on whether the Massachusetts mother is criminally responsible for killing her three young children. The jury will return on Thursday. The House voted Tuesday to censure North Carolina U.S. Representative Chuck Edwards following a House Ethics Committee investigation that concluded he engaged in persistent, unprofessional, and inappropriate conduct towards two young female staffers in his office. Longtime Meredith College professor David McLennan tells NCN News.
3: He had to take the censure, and so he stood on the floor of the House and took the reading of his censure document. You know, it's not a good look for him or for North Carolina.
1: Terrifying moments were caught on camera Tuesday afternoon when gunfire erupted in a quiet Johnson County neighborhood. Neighbors said more than 20 shots could be heard in the middle of the day. 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